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1: Feel like a drop in the ocean that don't nobody notice. Maybe it's all just in your head. Feel like a drop in

And this town's lost its faith. Our colors will fade eventually. So if our time is running out, day after day, we'll make the mundane a masterpiece. Oh my, my, oh my, my love. I take one look at you, you're taking me out.